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1: Excuse me, we are two. Me and my girlfriend. What? No, listen, we are on the list. Oh my god. I tell you, man, I came here every Friday. 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He's not here yet? 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I'm a friend of Joshua.

Drink some margaritas by swinging blue lights. Listen to the mariachi play at midnight. Are you with me? Are you with me?

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Come back to me. I miss you. 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

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You tune in to a brand new episode of Prismatic by Tiësto, and I got some great music for you coming up. Tracks from Devin Rowe,